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1: Christmas movie news. Zooey Deschanel explained recently why she had blonde hair in Elf. And I never really thought about it, but yeah, Zooey Deschanel is not a blonde. And she recently explained that she was cast in a role of a pop star that was like Britney Spears just before the filming of Elf started. So her hair was bleach blonde for that role of that pop star. And that movie was never made. And because it's such a long process to become a brunette again, the blonde hair stayed for Elf. What an amazing story. You know, you think about humanity, 8 billion people on the planet, and we just wasted airtime explaining why Zooey Deschanel had blonde hair in Elf. Stay with me. More completely useless information is on the way on the Sunset Cruise.
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0: You're on board the Sunset Cruise. My name is Captain Adam. I know I'm old because occasionally my fly is down. It's just it's an old man thing. You're in a hurry. You're getting dressed. You're thinking about the day. Did I put deodorant on? I just did my belt buckle. You're 4-5 steps ahead. I need to get my keys and my wallet. Where are my readers? And the next thing you know, you skipped that simple step of zipping up your pants. And it might be till that first bathroom break that you even discover it. And you realize everyone in the office has been pointing and laughing at you. This happened to Harry Styles. The young performer is now an old man. Because recently, wrapping up his 12-night residency at Wembley Stadium in London, his final night and his final song, Harry realized his fly was down. And he quickly zipped up his black pants, but not before a fan captured it on video. I haven't seen it. I'm not going to search it out. I don't really want to search for Harry Styles zipping up his pants. But I will welcome Harry to the Old Man's Club. Welcome aboard, Harry Styles. Your unzipped pants matches your receding hairline now.
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4: I'm meteorologist Leo Hirschbrunner with your hometown forecast. Mostly cloudy conditions continue today with periods of rain and isolated thunderstorms. Tonight, cloudy, rain showers likely, could fall heavily at times, your low 58. Wednesday, cloudy, rain likely, cooler temperatures, your high 65. And Thursday, rain showers early, clouds hang tough though throughout the day, your high 66. Listen every hour for your hometown forecast. From WDBJ 7, I'm meteorologist Leo Hirschbrunner.
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3: Fox News, I'm Tom Graham. President Trump says he could make a deal to end the conflict with Iran or annihilate them. A diplomatic opportunity is underway this week in New York City during the UN General Assembly.
4: It's been nearly 7 months since President Trump launched Operation Epic Fury against Iran. Diplomatic solution has, so far, proven elusive.
5: I have a big decision to make.
4: President Trump's special envoys, Steve Witkoff and Jared Kushner, met with Iranian officials in New York for 3 hours.
3: Fox's Lucas Tomlinson, so far no solution. Former Vice President Kamala Harris back on the campaign trail, stumping on behalf of Michigan Senate candidate Democrat Abdul El-Sayed in Detroit.
6: The United States Senate should be a stopgap on the abuses of this administration.
3: El-Sayed is locked in a tight race with Republican Mike Rogers. 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
1: Ahoy, passengers. My name is Captain Adam. It's the Sunset Cruise, produced right here in the Yacht Rock Radio Studios. And we have some TikTok information for you. 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And two, we would love for you to join us at Yacht Rock Radio on TikTok. 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

0: It's the Sunset Cruise every weeknight right here. My name is Captain Adam, and I like to relax on the water on a cruise. I don't like to row. And listen to this story. Might make you a little tired. I'm worn out just telling you about this. A woman rowed recently from California to Hawaii, breaking several world records. Kelsey Findler made history by becoming the first American and the youngest woman to successfully row in a rowboat solo across the Pacific Ocean from California to Hawaii. This is a 2,400-mile journey. She went from Monterey, California to Honolulu in a record-breaking 43 days and 17 hours. You know, I don't even want to sit in the six-hour flight from California to Hawaii. I can't imagine a 43-day journey rowing by myself across the Pacific Ocean. So congratulations, Kelsey Findler, for accomplishing something great and making me feel useless in the process.
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3: I'm meteorologist Leo Hirschbrunner with your hometown forecast. Mostly cloudy conditions continue today with periods of rain and isolated thunderstorms. Tonight, cloudy, rain showers likely, could fall heavily at times, your low 58. Wednesday, cloudy, rain likely, cooler temperatures, your high 65. And Thursday, rain showers early, clouds hang tough though throughout the day, your high 66. Listen every hour for your hometown forecast. From WDBJ 7, I'm meteorologist Leo Hirschbrunner.
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1: Fox News, I'm Tom Graham. President Trump says he could make a deal to end the conflict with Iran or annihilate them. A diplomatic opportunity is underway this week in New York City during the UN General Assembly.
2: It's been nearly 7 months since President Trump launched Operation Epic Fury against Iran. Diplomatic solution has, so far, proven elusive.
3: I have a big decision to make.
2: President Trump's special envoys, Steve Witkoff and Jared Kushner, met with Iranian officials in New York for 3 hours.
1: Says Lucas Tomlinson, so far no solution. Former Vice President Kamala Harris back on the campaign trail, stumping on behalf of Michigan Senate candidate Democrat Abdul El Sayed in Detroit.
4: The United States Senate should be a stopgap on the abuses of this administration.
1: El Sayed is locked in a tight race with Republican Mike Rogers. 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
1: Netflix has a new show this winter called The Murder of JonBenet Ramsey, starring Melissa McCarthy. And I was curious if Melissa McCarthy ever did any sort of dramatic role. I only know her as a comedian and in comedy, film, and TV. But she's got some dramatic chops. She's even been nominated for awards for her dramatic roles. These include Can You Ever Forgive Me? And that's where she did get the Golden Globe and Oscar nomination. She was in St. Vincent with Bill Murray. She was in The Starling, also The Kitchen, and Nine Perfect Strangers. So she's no stranger to a dramatic role. And the new Murder of JonBenet Ramsey will be on Netflix this winter.
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0: Hey everyone, or maybe I should officially say hello in my language, ahoy. My name is Captain Adam. This is the Sunset Cruise. 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We're so glad you tune in with us to have some fun, hear some great music. 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I'm not one of these AI voices. I'm a human being. I have emotions, and I will share them with you in an email if you email me, adam@yachtrockradio.com. 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
3: I'm meteorologist Leo Hirschbrunner with your hometown forecast. Mostly cloudy conditions continue today with periods of rain and isolated thunderstorms. Tonight, cloudy, rain showers likely, could fall heavily at times, your low 58. Wednesday, cloudy, rain likely, cooler temperatures, your high 65. And Thursday, rain showers early, clouds hang tough though throughout the day, your high 66. Listen every hour for your hometown forecast. From WDBJ 7, I'm meteorologist Leo Hirschbrunner.
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0: Bubbly, Colby Calais.
1: Taylor Sheridan has been a busy man working on TV and movie projects. Since he left acting, I guess he appears in cameos in some of his stuff, but he really left acting to make his own content and blew up with Yellowstone and all the spinoffs of Yellowstone. The shows he's currently working on right now, he's working on new seasons of Landman, Marshals, Dutton Ranch was just renewed for season two. He's working on The Mayor of Kingstown also. And then in the movie biz, he's attached to the upcoming action films Fast and Call of Duty. There's your Taylor Sheridan resume update. And I'll update my resume to include the Sunset Cruise. This is Captain Adam. Stay with us.
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4: I'm meteorologist Leo Hirschbrunner with your hometown forecast. Mostly cloudy conditions continue today with periods of rain and isolated thunderstorms. Tonight, cloudy, rain showers likely, could fall heavily at times, your low 58. Wednesday, cloudy, rain likely, cooler temperatures, your high 65. And Thursday, rain showers early, clouds hang tough though throughout the day, your high 66. Listen every hour for your hometown forecast. From WDBJ 7, I'm meteorologist Leo Hirschbrunner.
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1: Fox News, I'm Deborah Valentine. President Trump addressing the UN General Assembly in New York today. He said there are two choices regarding Iran, make a deal or face annihilation. He reiterated that afterwards while speaking to reporters.
2: In one case, it's obliteration, and the other alternative is potential greatness. It could be a great country.
1: President Trump also called for world leaders to unite in opposition to Iran's nuclear ambitions. Hurricane Polo has quickly intensified to a Category 5 storm, threatening Mexico's Pacific coast with rain, a storm surge, and damaging winds.
3: Polo went from a 50-mile-an-hour tropical storm on Monday morning to a 160-mile-per-hour Category 5 hurricane in 24 hours.
1: Fox's Tanya J. Powers reporting. The National Hurricane Center says Polo's impacts will begin being felt late tonight into Wednesday. 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
1: Fox News, I'm Deborah Valentine. President Trump addressing the UN General Assembly in New York today. He said there are two choices regarding Iran, make a deal or face annihilation. He reiterated that afterwards while speaking to reporters.
2: In one case, it's obliteration, and the other alternative is potential greatness. It could be a great country.
1: President Trump also called for world leaders to unite in opposition to Iran's nuclear ambitions. Hurricane Polo has quickly intensified to a Category 5 storm, threatening Mexico's Pacific coast with rain, a storm surge, and damaging winds.
3: Polo went from a 50-mile-an-hour tropical storm on Monday morning to a 160-mile-per-hour Category 5 hurricane in 24 hours.
1: Fox's Tanya J. Powers reporting. The National Hurricane Center says Polo's impacts will begin being felt late tonight into Wednesday. 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
3: Fox News, I'm Deborah Valentine. President Trump addressing the UN General Assembly in New York today. He said there are two choices regarding Iran, make a deal or face annihilation. He reiterated that afterwards while speaking to reporters.
4: In one case, it's obliteration, and the other alternative is potential greatness. It could be a great country.
3: President Trump also called for world leaders to unite in opposition to Iran's nuclear ambitions. Hurricane Polo has quickly intensified to a Category 5 storm, threatening Mexico's Pacific coast with rain, a storm surge, and damaging winds.
5: Polo went from a 50-mile-an-hour tropical storm on Monday morning to a 160-mile-per-hour Category 5 hurricane in 24 hours.
3: Fox's Tanya J. Powers reporting. The National Hurricane Center says Polo's impacts will begin being felt late tonight into Wednesday. 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
2: Fox News, I'm Deborah Valentine. President Trump addressing the UN General Assembly in New York today. He said there are two choices regarding Iran, make a deal or face annihilation. He reiterated that afterwards while speaking to reporters.
3: In one case, it's obliteration, and the other alternative is potential greatness. It could be a great country.
2: President Trump also called for world leaders to unite in opposition to Iran's nuclear ambitions. Hurricane Polo has quickly intensified to a Category 5 storm, threatening Mexico's Pacific coast with rain, a storm surge, and damaging winds.
4: Polo went from a 50-mile-an-hour tropical storm on Monday morning to a 160-mile-per-hour Category 5 hurricane in 24 hours.
2: Fox's Tanya J. Powers reporting. The National Hurricane Center says Polo's impacts will begin being felt late tonight into Wednesday. 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
4: Fox News, I'm Deborah Valentine. President Trump addressing the UN General Assembly in New York today. He said there are two choices regarding Iran, make a deal or face annihilation. He reiterated that afterwards while speaking to reporters.
5: In one case, it's obliteration, and the other alternative is potential greatness. It could be a great country.
4: President Trump also called for world leaders to unite in opposition to Iran's nuclear ambitions. Hurricane Polo has quickly intensified to a Category 5 storm, threatening Mexico's Pacific coast with rain, a storm surge, and damaging winds.
6: Polo went from a 50-mile-an-hour tropical storm on Monday morning to a 160-mile-per-hour Category 5 hurricane in 24 hours.
4: Fox's Tanya J. Powers reporting. The National Hurricane Center says Polo's impacts will begin being felt late tonight into Wednesday. 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
1: Fox News, I'm Deborah Valentine. President Trump addressing the UN General Assembly in New York today. He said there are two choices regarding Iran, make a deal or face annihilation. He reiterated that afterwards while speaking to reporters.
2: In one case, it's obliteration, and the other alternative is potential greatness. It could be a great country.
1: President Trump also called for world leaders to unite in opposition to Iran's nuclear ambitions. Hurricane Polo has quickly intensified to a Category 5 storm, threatening Mexico's Pacific coast with rain, a storm surge, and damaging winds.
3: Polo went from a 50-mile-an-hour tropical storm on Monday morning to a 160-mile-per-hour Category 5 hurricane in 24 hours.
1: Fox's Tanya J. Powers reporting. The National Hurricane Center says Polo's impacts will begin being felt late tonight into Wednesday. 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
4: 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The smell of barbecue hung over Springfield Distillery on Saturday as a collection of local cooks, off-road enthusiasts, musicians, and community members gathered for Tops Off and Grillers for a Cause, a day built around food, fellowship, and giving back. The event raised money for the Halifax County Cancer Association, bringing the community together at the distillery for an afternoon of food, music, and fundraising under the sun. Pittard's Pit Stop, TC's Barbecue, and D&D Skins served plates of delicious, mouthwatering food throughout the day. The three barbecue vendors also took part in the event's competition, with TC's Barbecue taking home the most honors. While the food supplied plenty of competition, the event was as much about bringing people together as it was about deciding whose barbecue came out on top. The 35th annual South Boston Harvest Festival returns Saturday, bringing a full day of fall fun, entertainment, food, shopping, and family activities to downtown South Boston. The festival gets underway at 9 a.m., with Main Street coming alive with arts and crafts vendors, food trucks, concessions, live entertainment, and activities for all ages. Festival shoppers will find vendors lining Main Street offering an impressive variety of handmade and unique items, including clothing, candles, woodworking, games, toys, personal care products, 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Halifax County High School's varsity volleyball team did not leave much room for suspense Thursday night. The Comets overwhelmed GW at home, winning 25-10, 25-7, and 25-2 to sweep the Eagles in three sets, and turn the match into a showcase of Halifax's serving, attacking, and defensive play. Lily Torin opened the match with a scoring serve, and the Comets quickly built a 4-0 lead. Abriana Mitchell added a strong attack, while Sophie Saunders followed with a serve that GW could not handle. There's more news in the print edition and online at yourgv.com. I'm Evan Sneed, and you're up to date on the home of the 80s, 90s, and more. 95.3 HLF.
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12: Rain chances and a localized flood threat continue for the Wednesday ahead. Most of us see a foggy and a soggy start to the day, and then rain chances become fairly hit or miss into the afternoon. Temperatures do take a dip, reaching the mid-60s in most hometowns. Thursday, once again, off to a rainy start, and then we're drying out by the afternoon with temperatures in the 60s. From WDBJ7 with your First Alert forecast, I'm meteorologist Ava Herrera.

0: 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Hey, welcome to Wednesday. A breezy, cloudy start to the day. 60% chance of showers, highs of 64. Tonight, 50% chance of rain, lows around 54. Tomorrow starts out mostly cloudy, but we're going to see some sunshine late in the day, high of 66, 72 in sunshine for your Friday. Spandau Ballet's True is up next on 95.3 HLF.
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1: 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Nick Long with you on this Wednesday, the 23rd of September. 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

0: 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Well, welcome to Wednesday, the 23rd of September, and it feels like fall out there this morning. Mariah Carey and Phil Collins are back-to-back next after the Gazette Virginia News and that WDBJ 7 weather forecast on 95.3 HLF.
1: 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The 35th annual South Boston Harvest Festival returns Saturday, bringing a full day of fall fun, entertainment, food, shopping, and family activities to downtown South Boston. The festival gets underway at 9 a.m., with Main Street coming alive with arts and crafts vendors, food trucks, concessions, live entertainment, and activities for all ages. 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The Smell of Barbecue hung over Springfield Distillery on Saturday as a collection of local cooks, off-road enthusiasts, musicians, and community members gathered for Tops Off and Grillers for a Cause, a day built around food, fellowship, and giving back. The event raised money for the Halifax County Cancer Association, bringing the community together at the distillery for an afternoon of food, music, and fundraising under the sun. Pittard's Pit Stop, TC's Barbecue, and D&D Skins served plates of delicious, mouthwatering food throughout the day. The three barbecue vendors also took part in the event's competition, with TC's Barbecue taking home the most honors. While the food supplied plenty of competition, the event was as much about bringing people together as it was about deciding whose barbecue came out on top. Halifax County High School's varsity volleyball team did not leave much room for suspense Thursday night. The Comets overwhelmed GW at home, winning 25-10, 25-7, and 25-2 to sweep the Eagles in three sets, and turn the match into a showcase of Halifax's serving, attacking, and defensive play. Lily Torin opened the match with a scoring serve, and the Comets quickly built a 4-0 lead. Abriana Mitchell added a strong attack, while Sophie Saunders followed with a serve that GW could not handle. There's more news in the print edition and online at yourgv.com. I'm Evan Sneed, and you're up to date on the home of the 80s, 90s, and more. 95.3 HLF.
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5: Rain chances and a localized flood threat continue for the Wednesday ahead. Most of us see a foggy and a soggy start to the day, and then rain chances become fairly hit or miss into the afternoon. Temperatures do take a dip, reaching the mid-60s in most hometowns. Thursday, once again, off to a rainy start, and then we're drying out by the afternoon with temperatures in the 60s. From WDBJ7 with your First Alert forecast, I'm meteorologist Ava Herrera.

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0: 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Fall-like conditions today for sure. Cloudy, breezy, 60% chance of showers, and we need the rain. We're looking for a high today of only 64. Tonight's low 54. Tomorrow, mostly cloudy with a chance of showers early, but clearing late. Looking for a high of 66. Still kind of breezy. Friday, sunny and 72. Wilson Phillips, just around the corner on 95.3 HLF.
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0: Rachel F. of all the 80s, 90s, and more. 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
3: Fox News, I'm Deborah Valentine. President Trump addressing the UN General Assembly in New York today. He said there are two choices regarding Iran, make a deal or face annihilation. He reiterated that afterwards while speaking to reporters.
4: In one case, it's obliteration, and the other alternative is potential greatness. It could be a great country.
3: President Trump also called for world leaders to unite in opposition to Iran's nuclear ambitions. Hurricane Polo has quickly intensified to a Category 5 storm, threatening Mexico's Pacific coast with rain, a storm surge, and damaging winds.
5: Polo went from a 50-mile-an-hour tropical storm on Monday morning to a 160-mile-per-hour Category 5 hurricane in 24 hours.
3: Fox's Tanya J. Powers reporting. The National Hurricane Center says Polo's impacts will begin being felt later tonight into Wednesday. 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
6: 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The 35th annual South Boston Harvest Festival returns Saturday, bringing a full day of fall fun, entertainment, food, shopping, and family activities to downtown South Boston. The festival gets underway at 9 a.m., with Main Street coming alive with arts and crafts vendors, food trucks, concessions, live entertainment, and activities for all ages. 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The Smell of Barbecue hung over Springfield Distillery on Saturday as a collection of local cooks, off-road enthusiasts, musicians, and community members gathered for Tops Off and Grillers for a Cause, a day built around food, fellowship, and giving back. The event raised money for the Halifax County Cancer Association, bringing the community together at the distillery for an afternoon of food, music, and fundraising under the sun. Pittard's Pit Stop, TC's Barbecue, and D&D Skins served plates of delicious, mouthwatering food throughout the day. The three barbecue vendors also took part in the event's competition, with TC's Barbecue taking home the most honors. While the food supplied plenty of competition, the event was as much about bringing people together as it was about deciding whose barbecue came out on top. Halifax County High School's varsity volleyball team did not leave much room for suspense Thursday night. The Comets overwhelmed GW at home, winning 25-10, 25-7, and 25-2 to sweep the Eagles in three sets, and turn the match into a showcase of Halifax's serving, attacking, and defensive play. Lily Torin opened the match with a scoring serve, and the Comets quickly built a 4-0 lead. Abriana Mitchell added a strong attack, while Sophie Saunders followed with a serve that GW could not handle. There's more news in the print edition and online at yourgv.com. I'm Evan Sneed, and you're up to date on the home of the 80s, 90s, and more. 95.3 HLF.
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9: Rain chances and a localized flood threat continue for the Wednesday ahead. Most of us see a foggy and a soggy start to the day, and then rain chances become fairly hit or miss into the afternoon. Temperatures do take a dip, reaching the mid-60s in most hometowns. Thursday, once again, off to a rainy start, and then we're drying out by the afternoon with temperatures in the 60s. From WDBJ7 with your First Alert forecast, I'm meteorologist Ava Herrera.

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1: 95.3 HLF, the station that plays favorites of the 80s, 90s, and more. A cloudy, breezy start to the day, 60% chance of showers, looking for a high of only 64. Cloudy and breezy tonight, a 50% chance of showers, low of around 54. Start out cloudy tomorrow, but end up clear, looking for a high of 66, still breezy at times. Friday looks gorgeous, sunshine 72. Michael Jackson's next on 95.3 HLF.
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0: 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Welcome to Wednesday, the 23rd of September. It's going to feel like fall out there. 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
1: 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The smell of barbecue hung over Springfield Distillery on Saturday as a collection of local cooks, off-road enthusiasts, musicians, and community members gathered for Tops Off and Grillers for a Cause, a day built around food, fellowship, and giving back. The event raised money for the Halifax County Cancer Association, bringing the community together at the distillery for an afternoon of food, music, and fundraising under the sun. Pittard's Pit Stop, TC's Barbecue, and D&D Skins served plates of delicious, mouthwatering food throughout the day. The three barbecue vendors also took part in the event's competition, with TC's Barbecue taking home the most honors. While the food supplied plenty of competition, the event was as much about bringing people together as it was about deciding whose barbecue came out on top. The 35th annual South Boston Harvest Festival returns Saturday, bringing a full day of fall fun, entertainment, food, shopping, and family activities to downtown South Boston. The festival gets underway at 9 a.m., with Main Street coming alive with arts and crafts vendors, food trucks, concessions, live entertainment, and activities for all ages. Festival shoppers will find vendors lining Main Street offering an impressive variety of handmade and unique items, including clothing, candles, woodworking, games, toys, personal care products, 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Halifax County High School's varsity volleyball team did not leave much room for suspense Thursday night. The Comets overwhelmed GW at home, winning 25-10, 25-7, and 25-2 to sweep the Eagles in three sets, and turn the match into a showcase of Halifax's serving, attacking, and defensive play. Lily Torin opened the match with a scoring serve, and the Comets quickly built a 4-0 lead. Abriana Mitchell added a strong attack, while Sophie Saunders followed with a serve that GW could not handle. There's more news in the print edition and online at yourgv.com. I'm Evan Sneed, and you're up to date on the home of the 80s, 90s, and more. 95.3 HLF.
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3: Rain chances and a localized flood threat continue for the Wednesday ahead. Most of us see a foggy and a soggy start to the day, and then rain chances become fairly hit or miss into the afternoon. Temperatures do take a dip, reaching the mid-60s in most hometowns. Thursday, once again, off to a rainy start, and then we're drying out by the afternoon with temperatures in the 60s. From WDBJ7 with your First Alert forecast, I'm meteorologist Ava Herrera.
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1: 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Well, it feels like fall out there this morning. Foggy in spots, cloudy and breezy, a 60% chance of rain today, high of 64. 50% chance of rain tonight and still breezy. Tomorrow starts out cloudy with a chance of rain, but we're going to see clearing late in the day. 66 the high, a beautiful Friday on tap, a high of 72. Brian Adams is next on 95.3 HLF.
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0: 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Stay tuned. We've got Fox News at the top of the hour. Up next, Seals, A Kiss from a Rose gets us back to the music on 95.3 HLF. America's
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2: Fox News, I'm Deborah Valentine. President Trump addressing the UN General Assembly in New York today. He said there are two choices regarding Iran, make a deal or face annihilation. He reiterated that afterwards while speaking to reporters.
3: In one case, it's obliteration, and the other alternative is potential greatness. It could be a great country.
2: President Trump also called for world leaders to unite in opposition to Iran's nuclear ambitions. Hurricane Polo has quickly intensified to a Category 5 storm, threatening Mexico's Pacific coast with rain, a storm surge, and damaging winds.
4: Polo went from a 50-mile-an-hour tropical storm on Monday morning to a 160-mile-per-hour Category 5 hurricane in 24 hours.
2: Fox's Tanya J. Powers reporting. The National Hurricane Center says Polo's impacts will begin being felt late tonight into Wednesday. 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
5: 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The 35th annual South Boston Harvest Festival returns Saturday, bringing a full day of fall fun, entertainment, food, shopping, and family activities to downtown South Boston. The festival gets underway at 9 a.m., with Main Street coming alive with arts and crafts vendors, food trucks, concessions, live entertainment, and activities for all ages. Festival shoppers will find vendors lining Main Street offering an impressive variety of handmade and unique items, including clothing, candles, woodworking, games, toys, personal care products, 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There are 40 craft vendors, 24 nonprofit vendors, 11 food vendors, and 16 commercial vendors. The smell of barbecue hung over Springfield Distillery on Saturday as a collection of local cooks, off-road enthusiasts, musicians, and community members gathered for Tops Off and Grillers for a Cause, a day built around food, fellowship, and giving back. The event raised money for the Halifax County Cancer Association, bringing the community together at the distillery for an afternoon of food, music, and fundraising under the sun. Pittard's Pit Stop, TC's Barbecue, and D&D Skins served plates of delicious, mouthwatering food throughout the day. The three barbecue vendors also took part in the event's competition, with TC's Barbecue taking home the most honors. While the food supplied plenty of competition, the event was as much about bringing people together as it was about deciding whose barbecue came out on top. Halifax County High School's varsity volleyball team did not leave much room for suspense Thursday night. The Comets overwhelmed GW at home, winning 25-10, 25-7, and 25-2 to sweep the Eagles in three sets, and turn the match into a showcase of Halifax's serving, attacking, and defensive play. Lily Torin opened the match with a scoring serve, and the Comets quickly built a 4-0 lead. Abriana Mitchell added a strong attack, while Sophie Saunders followed with a serve that GW could not handle. There's more news in the print edition and online at yourgv.com. I'm Evan Sneed, and you're up to date on the home of the 80s, 90s, and more. 95.3 HLF.
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9: Rain chances and a localized flood threat continue for the Wednesday ahead. Most of us see a foggy and a soggy start to the day, and then rain chances become fairly hit or miss into the afternoon. Temperatures do take a dip, reaching the mid-60s in most hometowns. Thursday, once again, off to a rainy start, and then we're drying out by the afternoon with temperatures in the 60s. From WDBJ7 with your First Alert forecast, I'm meteorologist Ava Herrera.
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11: 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Good morning. Thanks for taking us with you this Wednesday morning. I'm Thad Decker. Stay tuned for this morning's obituaries on the home of the 80s, 90s, and more. 95.3 HLF. Charles Weatherford Crowder Sr. of South Boston passed away on September 21st at the age of 82. A funeral service for Charles Weatherford Crowder Sr. will be held tomorrow at 11 a.m. at Powell Funeral Home Chapel. 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Arrangements for Charles Weatherford Crowder Sr. have been entrusted to Powell Funeral Home, 1603 Wilbourn Avenue, South Boston. William Oliver Arendall of South Boston passed away on September 16th at the age of 79. A memorial service for William Oliver Arendall will be held on Saturday, September 26th at 2 p.m. at Powell Funeral Home Chapel. 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Arrangements for William Oliver Arendall have been entrusted to Powell Funeral Home, 1603 Wilbourn Avenue, South Boston. That's the obituaries this Wednesday morning. 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
1: 95.3 HLF, the home of the 80s, 90s, and more. A cloudy, breezy day today. 60% chance of rain, high of 64. Tonight, pretty much similar conditions. A 50% chance of precip, but a low of 54. Tomorrow starts out cloudy, but ends up sunny with a few wind gusts, a high of 66. Friday looks downright gorgeous, a high of 72 with lots of sunshine. Irene Cara gets us back to the music next on 95.3 HLF.
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1: 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The 35th annual South Boston Harvest Festival returns Saturday, bringing a full day of fall fun, entertainment, food, shopping, and family activities to downtown South Boston. The festival gets underway at 9 a.m., with Main Street coming alive with arts and crafts vendors, food trucks, concessions, live entertainment, and activities for all ages. 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There are 40 craft vendors, 24 nonprofit vendors, 11 food vendors, and 16 commercial vendors. The Smell of Barbecue hung over Springfield Distillery on Saturday as a collection of local cooks, off-road enthusiasts, musicians, and community members gathered for Tops Off and Grillers for a Cause, a day built around food, fellowship, and giving back. The event raised money for the Halifax County Cancer Association, bringing the community together at the distillery for an afternoon of food, music, and fundraising under the sun. Pittard's Pit Stop, TC's Barbecue, and D&D Skins served plates of delicious, mouthwatering food throughout the day. The three barbecue vendors also took part in the event's competition, with TC's Barbecue taking home the most honors. While the food supplied plenty of competition, the event was as much about bringing people together as it was about deciding whose barbecue came out on top. Halifax County High School's varsity volleyball team did not leave much room for suspense Thursday night. The Comets overwhelmed GW at home, winning 25-10, 25-7, and 25-2 to sweep the Eagles in three sets, and turn the match into a showcase of Halifax's serving, attacking, and defensive play. Lily Torin opened the match with a scoring serve, and the Comets quickly built a 4-0 lead. Abriana Mitchell added a strong attack, while Sophie Saunders followed with a serve that GW could not handle. There's more news in the print edition and online at yourgv.com. I'm Evan Sneed, and you're up to date on the home of the 80s, 90s, and more. 95.3 HLF.
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5: Rain chances and a localized flood threat continue for the Wednesday ahead. Most of us see a foggy and a soggy start to the day, and then rain chances become fairly hit or miss into the afternoon. Temperatures do take a dip, reaching the mid-60s in most hometowns. Thursday, once again, off to a rainy start, and then we're drying out by the afternoon with temperatures in the 60s. From WDBJ7 with your First Alert forecast, I'm meteorologist Ava Herrera.
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1: 95.3 HLF, the hub of the 80s, 90s, and more. A cloudy, breezy day today, 60% chance of rain, 64 the high today, 54 tonight, with again a 50% chance of showers. Thursday starts out cloudy but ends up clearing with a high of around 66 and breezy still. Friday looks beautiful, a high of 72 with lots of sunshine. Lionel Richie's up next on 95.3 HLF.
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2: Fox News, I'm Deborah Valentine. President Trump addressing the UN General Assembly in New York today. He said there are two choices regarding Iran, make a deal or face annihilation. He reiterated that afterwards while speaking to reporters.
3: In one case, it's obliteration, and the other alternative is potential greatness. It could be a great country.
2: President Trump also called for world leaders to unite in opposition to Iran's nuclear ambitions. Hurricane Polo has quickly intensified to a Category 5 storm, threatening Mexico's Pacific coast with rain, a storm surge, and damaging winds.
4: Polo went from a 50-mile-an-hour tropical storm on Monday morning to a 160-mile-per-hour Category 5 hurricane in 24 hours.
2: Fox's Tanya J. Powers reporting. The National Hurricane Center says Polo's impacts will begin being felt late tonight into Wednesday. America's listening to Fox News.

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2: Rain chances and a localized flood threat continue for the Wednesday ahead. Most of us see a foggy and a soggy start to the day, and then rain chances become fairly hit or miss into the afternoon. Temperatures do take a dip, reaching the mid-60s in most hometowns. Thursday, once again, off to a rainy start, and then we're drying out by the afternoon with temperatures in the 60s. From WDBJ7 with your First Alert forecast, I'm meteorologist Ava Herrera.

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1: Fox News, I'm Deborah Valentine. President Trump addressing the UN General Assembly in New York today. He said there are two choices regarding Iran, make a deal or face annihilation. He reiterated that afterwards while speaking to reporters.
2: In one case, it's obliteration, and the other alternative is potential greatness. It could be a great country.
1: President Trump also called for world leaders to unite in opposition to Iran's nuclear ambitions. Hurricane Polo has quickly intensified to a Category 5 storm, threatening Mexico's Pacific coast with rain, a storm surge, and damaging winds.
3: Polo went from a 50-mile-an-hour tropical storm on Monday morning to a 160-mile-per-hour Category 5 hurricane in 24 hours.
1: Fox's Tanya J. Powers reporting. The National Hurricane Center says Polo's impacts will begin being felt late tonight into Wednesday. America's listening to Fox News.

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5: Rain chances and a localized flood threat continue for the Wednesday ahead. Most of us see a foggy and a soggy start to the day, and then rain chances become fairly hit or miss into the afternoon. Temperatures do take a dip, reaching the mid-60s in most hometowns. Thursday, once again, off to a rainy start, and then we're drying out by the afternoon with temperatures in the 60s. From WDBJ7 with your First Alert forecast, I'm meteorologist Ava Herrera. I swear.

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3: Fox News, I'm Deborah Valentine. President Trump addressing the UN General Assembly in New York today. He said there are two choices regarding Iran, make a deal or face annihilation. He reiterated that afterwards while speaking to reporters.
4: In one case, it's obliteration, and the other alternative is potential greatness. It could be a great country.
3: President Trump also called for world leaders to unite in opposition to Iran's nuclear ambitions. Hurricane Polo has quickly intensified to a Category 5 storm, threatening Mexico's Pacific coast with rain, a storm surge, and damaging winds.
5: Polo went from a 50-mile-an-hour tropical storm on Monday morning to a 160-mile-per-hour Category 5 hurricane in 24 hours.
3: Fox's Tanya J. Powers reporting. The National Hurricane Center says Polo's impacts will begin being felt late tonight into Wednesday. 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
4: Rain chances and a localized flood threat continue for the Wednesday ahead. Most of us see a foggy and a soggy start to the day, and then rain chances become fairly hit or miss into the afternoon. Temperatures do take a dip, reaching the mid-60s in most hometowns. Thursday, once again, off to a rainy start, and then we're drying out by the afternoon with temperatures in the 60s. From WDBJ7 with your First Alert forecast, I'm meteorologist Ava Herrera.

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3: Fox News, I'm Deborah Valentine. President Trump addressing the UN General Assembly in New York today. He said there are two choices regarding Iran, make a deal or face annihilation. He reiterated that afterwards while speaking to reporters.
4: In one case, it's obliteration, and the other alternative is potential greatness. It could be a great country.
3: President Trump also called for world leaders to unite in opposition to Iran's nuclear ambitions. Hurricane Polo has quickly intensified to a Category 5 storm, threatening Mexico's Pacific coast with rain, a storm surge, and damaging winds.
5: Polo went from a 50-mile-an-hour tropical storm on Monday morning to a 160-mile-per-hour Category 5 hurricane in 24 hours.
3: Fox's Tanya J. Powers reporting. The National Hurricane Center says Polo's impacts will begin being felt late tonight into Wednesday. 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
6: 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The smell of barbecue hung over Springfield Distillery on Saturday as a collection of local cooks, off-road enthusiasts, musicians, and community members gathered for Tops Off and Grillers for a Cause, a day built around food, fellowship, and giving back. The event raised money for the Halifax County Cancer Association, bringing the community together at the distillery for an afternoon of food, music, and fundraising under the sun. Pittard's Pit Stop, TC's Barbecue, and D&D Skins served plates of delicious, mouthwatering food throughout the day. The three barbecue vendors also took part in the event's competition, with TC's Barbecue taking home the most honors. While the food supplied plenty of competition, the event was as much about bringing people together as it was about deciding whose barbecue came out on top. The 35th annual South Boston Harvest Festival returns Saturday, bringing a full day of fall fun, entertainment, food, shopping, and family activities to downtown South Boston. The festival gets underway at 9 a.m., with Main Street coming alive with arts and crafts vendors, food trucks, concessions, live entertainment, and activities for all ages. Festival shoppers will find vendors lining Main Street offering an impressive variety of handmade and unique items, including clothing, candles, woodworking, games, toys, personal care products, 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Halifax County High School's varsity volleyball team did not leave much room for suspense Thursday night. The Comets overwhelmed GW at home, winning 25-10, 25-7, and 25-2 to sweep the Eagles in three sets, and turn the match into a showcase of Halifax's serving, attacking, and defensive play. Lily Torin opened the match with a scoring serve, and the Comets quickly built a 4-0 lead. Abriana Mitchell added a strong attack, while Sophie Saunders followed with a serve that GW could not handle. There's more news in the print edition and online at yourgv.com. I'm Evan Sneed, and you're up to date on the home of the 80s, 90s, and more. 95.3 HLF.
7: Rain chances and a localized flood threat continue for the Wednesday ahead. Most of us see a foggy and a soggy start to the day, and then rain chances become fairly hit or miss into the afternoon. Temperatures do take a dip, reaching the mid-60s in most hometowns. Thursday, once again, off to a rainy start, and then we're drying out by the afternoon with temperatures in the 60s. From WDBJ7 with your First Alert forecast, I'm meteorologist Ava Herrera.

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0: 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I'm Kelly. We're halfway through the work week. Man, that feels good. 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
1: 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Coming up, I got Eric Carmen, I got Chris DeBerg, I've got a totally 80s classic from UB40 lined up for you next.
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1: 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We'll check out your forecast in just a few minutes and see how long this cooler weather is going to last. Then it's back to the music with a duet from Diana Ross and Lionel Richie.

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4: Rain chances and a localized flood threat continue for the Wednesday ahead. Most of us see a foggy and a soggy start to the day, and then rain chances become fairly hit or miss into the afternoon. Temperatures do take a dip, reaching the mid-60s in most hometowns. Thursday, once again, off to a rainy start, and then we're drying out by the afternoon with temperatures in the 60s. From WDBJ7 with your First Alert forecast, I'm meteorologist Ava Herrera.

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3: Fox News, I'm Deborah Valentine. President Trump addressing the UN General Assembly in New York today. He said there are two choices regarding Iran, make a deal or face annihilation. He reiterated that afterwards while speaking to reporters.
4: In one case, it's obliteration, and the other alternative is potential greatness. It could be a great country.
3: President Trump also called for world leaders to unite in opposition to Iran's nuclear ambitions. Hurricane Polo has quickly intensified to a Category 5 storm, threatening Mexico's Pacific coast with rain, a storm surge, and damaging winds.
5: Polo went from a 50-mile-an-hour tropical storm on Monday morning to a 160-mile-per-hour Category 5 hurricane in 24 hours.
3: Fox's Tanya J. Powers reporting. The National Hurricane Center says Polo's impacts will begin being felt late tonight into Wednesday. America's listening to Fox News.

0: 95.3 HLF. We got favorites from the 80s, 90s, and more. It's Kelly. Coming up this weekend, we got another totally 80s weekend. Man, we are all 80s all weekend long, my dudes. The totally 80s weekend. That starts about 6 o'clock Friday evening. The next set starts with a totally 80s classic from Rockwell.
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1: 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It's Kelly working through a Wednesday with you. Coming up, Red Hot Chili People. 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I do that all the time. Gonna play something from them soon. I've also got Gloria Gaynor ahead for you. It's Tracy Chapman and her Fast Car after these.
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I am Kelly. 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Whitney Houston and a duet from Bill Medley and Jennifer Warnes coming up. Got your forecast for you, too. 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
3: Rain chances and a localized flood threat continue for the Wednesday ahead. Most of us see a foggy and a soggy start to the day, and then rain chances become fairly hit or miss into the afternoon. Temperatures do take a dip, reaching the mid-60s in most hometowns. Thursday, once again, off to a rainy start, and then we're drying out by the afternoon with temperatures in the 60s. From WDBJ7 with your First Alert forecast, I'm meteorologist Ava Herrera.

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3: Fox News, I'm Deborah Valentine. President Trump addressing the UN General Assembly in New York today. He said there are two choices regarding Iran, make a deal or face annihilation. He reiterated that afterwards while speaking to reporters.
4: In one case, it's obliteration, and the other alternative is potential greatness. It could be a great country.
3: President Trump also called for world leaders to unite in opposition to Iran's nuclear ambitions. Hurricane Polo has quickly intensified to a Category 5 storm, threatening Mexico's Pacific coast with rain, a storm surge, and damaging winds.
5: Polo went from a 50-mile-an-hour tropical storm on Monday morning to a 160-mile-per-hour Category 5 hurricane in 24 hours.
3: Fox's Tanya J. Powers reporting. The National Hurricane Center says Polo's impacts will begin being felt late tonight into Wednesday. 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
1: 95.3 HLF. Favorites from the 80s, 90s, and more. I am Kelly. When you think of power ballads, some bands just killed it. They just did the best job ever of it. REO Speedwagon is one of those bands, and I got a power ballad from them coming your way next.

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1: 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A little bit cooler out there, some rain. 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
11: Rain chances and a localized flood threat continue for the Wednesday ahead. Most of us see a foggy and a soggy start to the day, and then rain chances become fairly hit or miss into the afternoon. Temperatures do take a dip, reaching the mid-60s in most hometowns. Thursday, once again, off to a rainy start, and then we're drying out by the afternoon with temperatures in the 60s. From WDBJ7 with your First Alert forecast, I'm meteorologist Ava Herrera.

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2: Fox News, I'm Deborah Valentine. President Trump addressing the UN General Assembly in New York today. He said there are two choices regarding Iran, make a deal or face annihilation. He reiterated that afterwards while speaking to reporters.
3: In one case, it's obliteration, and the other alternative is potential greatness. It could be a great country.
2: President Trump also called for world leaders to unite in opposition to Iran's nuclear ambitions. Hurricane Polo has quickly intensified to a Category 5 storm, threatening Mexico's Pacific coast with rain, a storm surge, and damaging winds.
4: Polo went from a 50-mile-an-hour tropical storm on Monday morning to a 160-mile-per-hour Category 5 hurricane in 24 hours.
2: Fox's Tanya J. Powers reporting. The National Hurricane Center says Polo's impacts will begin being felt late tonight into Wednesday. 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

0: 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Favorites from the 80s, 90s, and more. It's Kelly hanging out with you. I got some cool stuff coming up. Phil Collins, Vanessa Carlton, and Bruno Mars, they're all ahead.
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1: 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It's Kelly, and today is Wednesday, September 23rd, and if you are feeling bored, it's also National Checkers Day, a day to celebrate the game of checkers. We all played it as kids. It's still fun today. Grab yourself a board and have a blast. And beat the snot out of somebody. Coming up, OMD, Michael Jackson, Donna Summer. It's a totally 80s trio next.

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1: 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Got some rain in the forecast. We'll check it out in a few minutes. 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
9: I'm meteorologist Leo Hirschbrunner with your hometown forecast. Clouds hang tough across the area today with periods of rain and pockets of mist and drizzle. Tonight, rain showers likely, a light breeze, your low 56. Thursday, showers early as clouds hang tough, high temperature 66. Looking ahead toward Friday, beautiful sunshine returns, slightly warmer temperatures, your high right around 71 degrees. Listen every hour for your hometown forecast. From WDBJ7, I'm meteorologist Leo Hirschbrunner.

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3: Fox News, I'm Deborah Valentine. President Trump addressing the UN General Assembly in New York today. He said there are two choices regarding Iran, make a deal or face annihilation. He reiterated that afterwards while speaking to reporters.
4: In one case, it's obliteration, and the other alternative is potential greatness. It could be a great country.
3: President Trump also called for world leaders to unite in opposition to Iran's nuclear ambitions. Hurricane Polo has quickly intensified to a Category 5 storm, threatening Mexico's Pacific coast with rain, a storm surge, and damaging winds.
5: Polo went from a 50-mile-an-hour tropical storm on Monday morning to a 160-mile-per-hour Category 5 hurricane in 24 hours.
3: Fox's Tanya J. Powers reporting. The National Hurricane Center says Polo's impacts will begin being felt late tonight into Wednesday. 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
6: 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The 35th annual South Boston Harvest Festival returns Saturday, bringing a full day of fall fun, entertainment, food, shopping, and family activities to downtown South Boston. The festival gets underway at 9 a.m., with Main Street coming alive with arts and crafts vendors, food trucks, concessions, live entertainment, and activities for all ages. 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The Smell of Barbecue hung over Springfield Distillery on Saturday as a collection of local cooks, off-road enthusiasts, musicians, and community members gathered for Tops Off and Grillers for a Cause, a day built around food, fellowship, and giving back. The event raised money for the Halifax County Cancer Association, bringing the community together at the distillery for an afternoon of food, music, and fundraising under the sun. Pittard's Pit Stop, TC's Barbecue, and D&D Skins served plates of delicious, mouthwatering food throughout the day. The three barbecue vendors also took part in the event's competition, with TC's Barbecue taking home the most honors. While the food supplied plenty of competition, the event was as much about bringing people together as it was about deciding whose barbecue came out on top. Halifax County High School's varsity volleyball team did not leave much room for suspense Thursday night. The Comets overwhelmed GW at home, winning 25-10, 25-7, and 25-2 to sweep the Eagles in three sets, and turn the match into a showcase of Halifax's serving, attacking, and defensive play. Lily Torin opened the match with a scoring serve, and the Comets quickly built a 4-0 lead. Abriana Mitchell added a strong attack, while Sophie Saunders followed with a serve that GW could not handle. There's more news in the print edition and online at yourgv.com. I'm Evan Sneed, and you're up to date on the home of the 80s, 90s, and more. 95.3 HLF.
7: I'm meteorologist Leo Hirschbrunner with your hometown forecast. Clouds hang tough across the area today with periods of rain and pockets of mist and drizzle. Tonight, rain showers likely, a light breeze, your low 56. Thursday, showers early as clouds hang tough, high temperature 66. Looking ahead toward Friday, beautiful sunshine returns, slightly warmer temperatures, your high right around 71 degrees. Listen every hour for your hometown forecast. From WDBJ7, I'm meteorologist Leo Hirschbrunner.
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11: I'm meteorologist Leo Hirschbrunner with your hometown forecast. Clouds hang tough across the area today with periods of rain and pockets of mist and drizzle. Tonight, rain showers likely, a light breeze, your low 56. Thursday, showers early as clouds hang tough, high temperature 66. Looking ahead toward Friday, beautiful sunshine returns, slightly warmer temperatures, your high right around 71 degrees. Listen every hour for your hometown forecast. From WDBJ 7, I'm meteorologist Leo Hirschbrunner. Each.

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1: Fox News, I'm Deborah Valentine. President Trump addressing the UN General Assembly in New York today. He said there are two choices regarding Iran, make a deal or face annihilation. He reiterated that afterwards while speaking to reporters.
2: In one case, it's obliteration, and the other alternative is potential greatness. It could be a great country.
1: President Trump also called for world leaders to unite in opposition to Iran's nuclear ambitions. Hurricane Polo has quickly intensified to a Category 5 storm, threatening Mexico's Pacific coast with rain, a storm surge, and damaging winds.
3: Polo went from a 50-mile-an-hour tropical storm on Monday morning to a 160-mile-per-hour Category 5 hurricane in 24 hours.
1: Fox's Tanya J. Powers reporting. The National Hurricane Center says Polo's impacts will begin being felt late tonight into Wednesday. 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
4: 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The 35th annual South Boston Harvest Festival will return Saturday, bringing a full day of fall fun, entertainment, food, shopping, and family activities to downtown South Boston. The festival gets underway at 9 a.m., with Main Street coming alive with arts and crafts vendors, food trucks, concessions, live entertainment, and activities for all ages. Festival shoppers will find vendors lining Main Street offering an impressive variety of handmade and unique items, including clothing, candles, woodworking, games, toys, personal care products, 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There are 40 craft vendors, 24 nonprofit vendors, 11 food vendors, and 16 commercial vendors. The Smell of Barbecue hung over Springfield Distillery on Saturday as a collection of local cooks, off-road enthusiasts, musicians, and community members gathered for Tops Off and Grillers for a Cause, a day built around food, fellowship, and giving back. The event raised money for the Halifax County Cancer Association, bringing the community together at the distillery for an afternoon of food, music, and fundraising under the sun. Pittard's Pit Stop, TC's Barbecue, and D&D Skins serve plates of delicious, mouthwatering food throughout the day. The three barbecue vendors also took part in the event's competition, with TC's Barbecue taking home the most honors. While the food supplied plenty of competition, the event was as much about bringing people together as it was about deciding whose barbecue came out on top. Halifax County High School's varsity volleyball team did not leave much room for suspense Thursday night. The Comets overwhelmed GW at home, winning 25-10, 25-7, and 25-2 to sweep the Eagles in three sets, and turn the match into a showcase of Halifax's serving, attacking, and defensive play. Lily Torin opened the match with a scoring serve, and the Comets quickly built a 4-0 lead. Abriana Mitchell added a strong attack, while Sophie Saunders followed with a serve that GW could not handle. There's more news in the print edition and online at yourgv.com. I'm Evan Sneed, and you're up to date on the home of the 80s, 90s, and more. 95.3 HLF.
5: I'm meteorologist Leo Hirschbrunner with your hometown forecast. Clouds hang tough across the area today with periods of rain and pockets of mist and drizzle. Tonight, rain showers likely, a light breeze, your low 56. Thursday, showers early as clouds hang tough, high temperature 66. Looking ahead toward Friday, beautiful sunshine returns, slightly warmer temperatures, your high right around 71 degrees. Listen every hour for your hometown forecast from WDBJ 7. I'm meteorologist Leo Hirschbrunner.
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7: 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It's Wednesday afternoon. We've had some blessed rain. Thanks for making us your number one station. I'm Thad Decker. 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Michael Ray Merline of Halifax passed. passed away on September 21st at the age of 64. A funeral service for Michael Ray Merlin will be held on Saturday, September 26th at 11 a.m. at Powell Funeral Home. 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Arrangements for Michael Ray Merlin have been entrusted to Powell Funeral Home, 1603 Wilborn Avenue, South Boston. That's the obituaries this Wednesday afternoon. Please join us again tomorrow morning following the news at 8 a.m. and tomorrow afternoon at about this same time for the obituaries on your number one station for the 80s, 90s, and more. 95.3 HLF.

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9: I'm meteorologist Leo Hirschbrunner with your hometown forecast. Clouds hang tough across the area today with periods of rain and pockets of mist and drizzle. Tonight, rain showers likely, a light breeze, your low 56. Thursday, showers early as clouds hang tough, high temperature 66. Looking ahead toward Friday, beautiful sunshine returns, slightly warmer temperatures, your high right around 71 degrees. Listen every hour for your hometown forecast. From WDBJ7, I'm meteorologist Leo Hirschbrunner.

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2: Fox News, I'm Deborah Valentine. President Trump addressing the UN General Assembly in New York today. He said there are two choices regarding Iran, make a deal or face annihilation. He reiterated that afterwards while speaking to reporters.
3: In one case, it's obliteration, and the other alternative is potential greatness. It could be a great country.
2: President Trump also called for world leaders to unite in opposition to Iran's nuclear ambitions. Hurricane Polo has quickly intensified to a Category 5 storm, threatening Mexico's Pacific coast with rain, a storm surge, and damaging winds.
4: Polo went from a 50-mile-an-hour tropical storm on Monday morning to a 160-mile-per-hour Category 5 hurricane in 24 hours.
2: Fox's Tanya J. Powers reporting. The National Hurricane Center says Polo's impacts will begin being felt late tonight into Wednesday. 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
5: 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The smell of barbecue hung over Springfield Distillery on Saturday as a collection of local cooks, off-road enthusiasts, musicians, and community members gathered for Tops Off and Grillers for a Cause, a day built around food, fellowship, and giving back. The event raised money for the Halifax County Cancer Association, bringing the community together at the distillery for an afternoon of food, music, and fundraising under the sun. Pittard's Pit Stop, TC's Barbecue, and D&D Skins served plates of delicious, mouthwatering food throughout the day. The three barbecue vendors also took part in the event's competition, with TC's Barbecue taking home the most honors. While the food supplied plenty of competition, the event was as much about bringing people together as it was about deciding whose barbecue came out on top. The 35th annual South Boston Harvest Festival returns Saturday, bringing a full day of fall fun, entertainment, food, shopping, and family activities to downtown South Boston. The festival gets underway at 9 a.m., with Main Street coming alive with arts and crafts vendors, food trucks, concessions, live entertainment, and activities for all ages. Festival shoppers will find vendors lining Main Street offering an impressive variety of handmade and unique items, including clothing, candles, woodworking, games, toys, personal care products, 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Halifax County High School's varsity volleyball team did not leave much room for suspense Thursday night. The Comets overwhelmed GW at home, winning 25-10, 25-7, and 25-2 to sweep the Eagles in three sets and turn the match into a showcase of Halifax's serving, attacking, and defensive play. Lily Torin opened the match with a scoring serve, and the Comets quickly built a 4-0 lead. Abriana Mitchell added a strong attack while Sophie Saunders followed with a serve that GW could not handle. There's more news in the print edition and online at yourgv.com. I'm Evan Sneed, and you're up to date on the home of the 80s, 90s, and more. 95.3 HLF.
6: I'm meteorologist Leo Hirschbrunner with your hometown forecast. Clouds hang tough across the area today with periods of rain and pockets of mist and drizzle. Tonight, rain showers likely, a light breeze, your low 56. Thursday, showers early as clouds hang tough, high temperature 66. Looking ahead toward Friday, beautiful sunshine returns, slightly warmer temperatures, your high right around 71 degrees. Listen every hour for your hometown forecast. From WDBJ7, I'm meteorologist Leo Hirschbrunner.

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5: Meteorologist Leo Hirschbrunner with your hometown forecast. Clouds hang tough across the area today with periods of rain and pockets of mist and drizzle. Tonight, rain showers likely, a light breeze, your low 56. Thursday, showers early as clouds hang tough, high temperature 66. Looking ahead toward Friday, beautiful sunshine returns, slightly warmer temperatures, your high right around 71 degrees. Listen every hour for your hometown forecast. From WDBJ7, I'm meteorologist Leo Hirschbrunner. H-A-

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3: Fox News, I'm Deborah Valentine. President Trump addressing the UN General Assembly in New York today. He said there are two choices regarding Iran, make a deal or face annihilation. He reiterated that afterwards while speaking to reporters.
4: In one case, it's obliteration, and the other alternative is potential greatness. It could be a great country.
3: President Trump also called for world leaders to unite in opposition to Iran's nuclear ambitions. Hurricane Polo has quickly intensified to a Category 5 storm, threatening Mexico's Pacific coast with rain, a storm surge, and damaging winds.
5: Polo went from a 50-mile-an-hour tropical storm on Monday morning to a 160-mile-per-hour Category 5 hurricane in 24 hours.
3: Fox's Tanya J. Powers reporting. The National Hurricane Center says Polo's impacts will begin being felt late tonight into Wednesday. America's listening to Fox News.

0: Tina Turner, what's love got to do with it?
1: We've got some nepotism happening in the movie biz, and usually that's unattractive or worthy of finger pointing. But this time it's kind of cute. Live-action Moana star Catherine Legeia. I've seen the trailer for this, and it looks great. Dwayne The Rock Johnson's in it, and the girl that plays Moana is just adorable. And she is praising nepotism ahead of this breakout role for her. She's the daughter of Star Wars actor Jay Legeia, who played Captain Typho in Star Wars Episode II, Attack of the Clones, and Star Wars Episode III, Revenge of the Sith. And she's noted that she hopes she makes her father proud with her acting debut in this Disney remake. So nepotism, not really that unattractive in this instance. I am looking forward to seeing this movie, Moana, which comes out in theaters on November 23rd.
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1: Horror movie fans are excited for this one. I am too. Crystal Lake was the famous lake where Jason Voorhees did his damage in Friday the 13th. But if you remember, the very first film, Jason wasn't the serial killer. His mom was. We're excited for this prequel called Crystal Lake. It's a new series that comes out October 15th on Peacock that will explain how Pam Voorhees, Jason's mom, kind of went crazy, unraveled, and became a killer. Linda Cardellini, who I love, is going to play Pam Voorhees. She's up for an Emmy right now after her portrayal in DTF St. Louis. Superhero fans will know her as Hawkeye's wife from The Avengers. And now you know her as Jason's crazy mom from the Friday the 13th prequel called Crystal Lake. Again, hits Peacock, premiering October 15th. Looking forward to that one. I'm Captain Adam, and you're on board the Sunset Cruise.
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5: I'm meteorologist Leo Hirschbrunner with your hometown forecast. Clouds hang tough across the area today with periods of rain and pockets of mist and drizzle. Tonight, rain showers likely, a light breeze, your low 56. Thursday, showers early as clouds hang tough, high temperature 66. Looking ahead toward Friday, beautiful sunshine returns, slightly warmer temperatures, your high right around 71 degrees. Listen every hour for your hometown forecast. From WDBJ 7, I'm meteorologist Leo Hirschbrunner.
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1: Fox News, I'm Deborah Valentine. President Trump addressing the UN General Assembly in New York today. He said there are two choices regarding Iran.